Cambridge, listening to some of the most shredalicious tracks to start off your summer. I'm already getting my summer started off, where I already finished my finals today. So I want to relax and unwind with some classic surf rock. What you're hearing right now is Rikatik by The Lively Ones from their album Surf Drums. And I thought it was a really great instrumental surf piece, and surf is one of those genres that has mostly instrumental music. So I decided to do something a little differently in my future shows and incorporate it while I'm speaking, just so I'm not speaking in the silence. And also gives me a timer for how long I speak for, because this next song is all about the summer vibes. It's also instrumental, but I personally am a big fan of the next song, and I'm not going to spoil the surprise because it's a really great piece. It's actually a two-piece, so it's two songs that are kind of connected. But, yeah. For the surf report in Boston, we have not ideal weather to go surfing unless you're a thrill seeker. Because right now, like I said, it's rainy, it's drizzling a little, there's a little bit of moisture in the air. It got a little bit sunnier, but not anything I'd want to go sail in or surf in. And that's why I'm happy about being a California resident, because more often than not, the weather is pretty ideal to go surfing, no matter what time of the year. But this next song is all about the beauty of the sunshine now that summer's here and the rain is supposedly going to end soon. So this is O Tengo Suerte by Masayoshi Takenaka. Enjoy.

That was Masayoshi Takanaka's Tokyo Reggie. And it's actually supposed to be Tokyo Reggae, but he spelled it as Tokyo Reggie, which I think is pretty interesting. The song you're listening to right now is Latinia by The Sentinels. It's a really great instrumental surf rock piece. And I was just listening to it this week when I was working on one of my final projects for a class, which was actually

designing a guitar interface. It was like a guitar digital instrument which could basically use capacitive touch and map that to different chords via and synthesize the chords on your computer, which is a pretty cool project to work on. I had a lot of fun designing it and working out the bugs. And I even gave a pretty good performance, in my opinion. It was a really cool passion project to be able to like perform the songs that I really liked in front of an audience. It was a really big adjustment, too. I don't have that much experience performing with people or in front of people, but it was a great experience. And yeah, the song you heard before was Tokyo Reggie, and before that was O Tengo Suerte. And if you notice, both of them are basically have like this great transition. And that transition is because in that in the album Seychelles, which was the album it came out in, they're like right next to each other. And so when you're playing that record, it just seamlessly fades from the Tengo Suerte into Tokyo Reggie. Tokyo Reggie just has such a great vibe to it. It's become one of the most popular Takanaka songs. I think it always has been, but especially with Takanaka making a comeback in today's music world. Like whenever I go on the Instagram, I see Takanaka's touring. He's going on another tour. And he's a 70-year-old man, or probably older than that, but it just, it's kind of really, it's very interesting to see an artist who was almost nearly forgotten by non-Japanese audiences up until maybe like 10 years ago, where a lot of his work got uploaded onto YouTube. And suddenly, a bunch of people, including me, fell in love with him, because, you see, that's the beauty of finding media through, finding like music media through non-traditional ways. Especially like, you know, like different ways than just listening to top 40 programming. You find a lot of really great underground stuff that might have not been in your radar until you actually got to like find it by a happy accident. I know for a fact I probably wouldn't have discovered Takanaka, and a lot of people wouldn't have discovered Takanaka if it wasn't for YouTube or anything like that, and finding those lost media kind of things. This next song is called Summer Fun by Tijuana Panthers. Enjoy.

That was Brazil by Geoff and Maria, or Geoff and Maria Moldar, I think their names were. But yeah, we're back to an interlude with The Ventures playing the song Perfidia, which this song reminds me a lot of Beyond the Sea, you know, the song from Finding Nemo. It kind of sounds like that, like a surf rock cover. But I looked it up, and perfidia in Spanish means like treachery and betrayal of the highest degree. So it's a very cheery sounding song, despite having a very ominous and very dark name to it. But sounds really great. I'm a big fan of The Ventures, and they're one of like the like big pappies of surf rock. They're pretty old too. I think they're still technically touring, where it's kind of like a vampiric Four Freshmen thing, where they kind of like find new hosts to like run the band when the old members get too old, and they just carry on the legacy. At least that's what I've heard. And just for context, the Four Freshmen is the oldest vocal harmony pop group in America, having been around since like 1947, and are still technically touring because they have new members, which is really cool. It's also kind of creepy to think about, like, you could be seeing the same band that your like great grandparents saw at their like sock hop back in the 50s. Speaking of older bands and older like artists who are still performing, one artist that is a personal favorite of mine is Danny Elfman, and recently he performed a song that he hasn't performed in around 47 years, which blew my mind to find out that he performed this song, because I always thought I was going to be the audience when he brought this one out of the cupboard, because it's one of my favorite Oingo Boingo songs, and it's one that a lot of people don't know about. But this next song is exactly the song that Danny Elfman performed just a few days ago. And you can watch the video online of him performing. I think it's all right, but you have to appreciate the original before you can appreciate the new one. Enjoy.

That last song was Admiral Haseley and Uncle Albert. Actually, it was Uncle Albert and Admiral Haseley. But it was by Paul McCartney. It's one of his most popular songs, or one of his most popular independent songs. And it's really catchy, too. And you're probably wondering, what is this weird, funky music you're listening to right now? Well, I found out when I was preparing for today's show that the show before me, Under the Sun, did an entire tribute to Pet Sounds. And I was really happy to hear that because Pet Sounds is turning 60 years old on, I believe, the 17th. Or, yeah, just around next week. It would have been 6 years since Pet Sounds first released. And Pet Sounds is arguably one of the most influential albums ever in music, in modern music. And it's because of reasons like what you're listening to right now. It was so experimental, so different, but it was still just so beautiful to listen to. This is the actual track Pet Sounds from the album Pet Sounds. Yes, there is a track on Pet Sounds that's named after the title, and it doesn't sound like what you expect it to. You'd probably expect more animal sounds, but you'd be surprised to find out it's mostly avant-garde instrumentation that doesn't sound like something that would come out of the Beach Boys. Like, you'd expect surfing, you'd expect, like, waves, beaches, cars, girls, songs about all that stuff. But Pet Sounds proved to be more different than any of the Beach Boys' previous works. And if you've listened in on the previous, like, show, you've learned all about the story of how Pet Sounds inspired Paul McCartney to create Sgt. Pepper's Lonely Hearts Club Band and push them, the Beatles, further musically than they ever gone before. In fact, the Beach Boys and the Beatles kind of had like this space race in the late 60s, while the rest of America was having a space race with the USSR. But it was a music space race where the Beatles created Rubber Soul, Brian listened to Rubber Soul, fell in love, created Pet Sounds around the same time that the Beatles created Revolver. Brian listened to Revolver, Paul McCartney listened to the song from Pet Sounds. So you listen to Pet Sounds, and he said that God Only Knows is one of the most beautiful songs ever written in my life, that I've never ever listened to. And they both had to square off in 1967 to create the best possible music. The Beach Boys were supposed to create the Smile album, which we'll be hearing shortly. And the Beatles created some other mix that you might have heard, which is Sgt. Pepper's. And in general, we had a huge, like, cult following for Sgt. Pepper's. It became, like, credited as one of the greatest albums ever. While Smile basically fell into obscurity up until recent years, where it was released from the vaults. But the song you're listening to right now is Surfing Spooks. It looks like we went a little bit over the allotted time to talk about Pet Sounds. But this is just another interlude of some cool surf rock that I really like. It kind of reminds me of, like the beach goth vibes that you got from, like, Scooby-Doo and stuff like that. It's like, if I had to describe in a word, it'd be like beach goth, because you have like this beach surf vibe, but you also have like the hunting monsters vibe, and that's something you'd really find like a Scooby-Doo episode. But before we continue, the next song up is a song by Cassiopeia. I forgot what the name, oh, I know which one it is. Funny story behind this. So there was an exam that I took last year, and it had, its theme was dominoes. And so during this entire exam, all I could think about was this song by Cassiopeia, which is called Domino Line. So listen to it and tell me if it sounds like it's dominoes falling. And if you have any requests for the show, you can always call me at 617-253-8810. This is Domino Line. Enjoy.

That was I Know There's an Answer by the Beach Boys from their album Pet Sounds once again. And this is one of the more experimental and weirder sounding songs on Pet Sounds. It really did reflect Brian's like not fractured entirely, but unstable mental state at this point, where he was hanging on to an extent, but he was also, his mind was also going into more weirder places with the music. The use of what sounds like a kazoo and a baritone sax is really funny, and it always cracks me up to hear that buzzy timbre in a Beach Boys song. We actually got a very special request when I made my statement about beach goth. There was somebody who requested a song by the song band Best Coast, which I've listened to some of Best Coast's work, and you know what? I do hear it. So this is Something in the Way by Best Coast. Enjoy.

That was Summer of the Cow by Miniature Tigers, which is the single that was recently released, first Miniature Tigers song in 3 years since their self-titled album in 2023. And it's the first song that's going to be on their new album coming out June 5th. I'm super psyched for that. I'm a big Miniature Tigers fan. I'm a really big fan of like all of their work. And to see that after 3 years, I'm finally going to be able to watch the release of new Miniature Tigers content is amazing. And this might even hopefully mean they might do a tour soon. I would love to go see them in concert. And Charlie Brand, if you're listening to this show, I doubt you are. I'd love to have you on my show to like discuss your musical journey and, you know, your inspirations. But speaking of other great summer pieces of music, this has been one of my favorite songs of all time. I feel like it perfectly encapsulates the start of summer, the summer vibes in general. It's a song by the Beach Boys, but just like how Good Vibrations was credited as probably one of Brian Wilson's greatest pieces of music post Pet Sounds, this next song is also, I can personally consider, his greatest piece of music. One of his greatest pieces of music, top three at least. This is Heroes and Villains by the Beach Boys. Enjoy.

Well, folks, we're just almost out of time. This is the Surf Rock Warlock about to sign off. We'll be finishing up our show today with Ready to Fly by Masayoshi Takanaka. I hope you all have a wonderful summer. And I just wanted to let you guys know that despite the Surf Report being one of the most summer-coded shows at WMBR, in my opinion, I will not be doing a show for the summer season. So this is the end of season one of the Surf Report. But don't worry, because around September, I think, is when the season starts for fall. You can expect to tune back into the Surf Report. I'm going to still be here at WMBR and going to have a lot of new music for you by then, hopefully. But have a great summer. Make sure to hit those waves, get some sun. And, you know, this is WMBR Cambridge. Enjoy the last song. And this is the Surf Rock Warlock signing off.

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Hello, I'm your host, Aiden Rohani, and thanks for tuning in to 88.1 WMBR Cambridge this Friday night. Right before we at MIT return back to school from our very much urgently needed spring break, I'll be your host during my show Airwaves, and I have some old and new R&B alongside some more alternative and pop tracks lined up for the next hour, and in fact, every Friday night from 10 to 11 p.m. this spring season. 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Any feedback or anything like that. Again, that is 617-253-8810. Anyhow, starting with some classic 90s R&B, TLC's Creep. Ooh.

That was 90s R&B girl group 702's Get It Together. Up next, the 2018 re-recording of the 2000s teen R&B pop hit Too Little Too Late by JoJo.

Take a jet to Aruba. I know it sounds nice, ooh. You gon' fall into my trap. You gon' fall right through. Even when you with your lover and your phone's on mute.

That was Come Closer by Boogie with the Hoodie, featuring R&B singer Queen Naija off his 2018 album Hoodie Season. Next, Separation by Kiana Lede off her quarantine-era album Kiki, featuring Aaron Ray. Fun fact, my mom, aunt, and I had a great time seeing her live in 2023 in Seattle for her album Grudges. Anyways, take a listen.

That was Miguel's Coffee, and to wake you up, a little pop energy with Madison Beer's Angel Wings off her newly released album, Lock It. You may have not noticed, but Madison Beer is actually secretly my number one most streamed artist, and maybe in a few moments, you'll see why.

You just heard pop star Tate McRae's Purple Lace Bra off her 2025 album, So Close to What. Now, a little shift to some more alternative tunes with Inhibition on My Way by Olivia O'Brien off her 2018 album, Was It Even Real?

That was self-produced alternative R&B artist Zach Templar's new single, Make Your Mind, released just today. The show is coming to a close in a few songs, so remember, you can text in at 617-253-8810. Finally, up next is Slow by Malcolm Todd off his 2023 EP, Shower Shoes, followed by Sister by Venturing.

0: You're tuned in to WMBR Cambridge. I'm Aidan Rohani, and thanks for exploring some R&B and shades of pop and alternative with me for the past hour. You can catch me on my show Airwaves from 10 to 11 p.m. each Friday this spring. Have a great rest of your night and enjoy Vitamin Sneeve up next.
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0: Dark engines, fishies in the bowl. 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
1: Hey, this is the Spin Cycle on WMBR Cambridge. We are back for another hour of dance and electronic music. I'm DJ Akshay. I'm so excited to share a really fun set with y'all. I hope you have a great time and a happy Friday night.

Hey everyone, this is the Spin Cycle on WMBR Cambridge. You just heard another hour-long set of dance and electronic music. We're here every Friday night at midnight. Hope you guys are having a great Friday night. You heard a bunch of music that I selected for you this week and live mixed. Stuff like Rap TT by Sam Girling, also For Me by Cameo Blush, some new music from Barry Can't Swim, Julia Tess, Disaffected, Nick Leon, Fortet, and many others. It's all live mixed, so I hope you enjoyed some of the transitions and interesting combinations of tracks. Also, of course, shared some remixes of tracks that you might be more familiar with from people like Pink Pantheress or the Mr. Figs remix of Headlock, which has been blowing up a lot recently due to TikTok, presumably. But I also wanted to shout out my friends Coop Melba and Fritz Carlson, whose track So Into You was also in this set. They have a lot of new music that I've been digging recently. But as usual, this is the Spin Cycle, and stay tuned for more on WMBR Cambridge.

First off in that set, you heard the song Pulsar by Lone off of the 2018 EP Ambivert Tools Volume 4. I've been digging through Lone's discography a bit the past few weeks, and this one stood out as a really, really good track. Then after that was Plaid with Object Orient off of the 1993 Black Dog album Bites. And then after that was AFX. I thought it'd been a little bit too long since I'd played an AFX Twin song, so that's AFX with Arched Maid via RDJ off of Hangable Auto Bulb from 1995. And then what you just heard was a new track off of Mixil's 2026 album In Search of Something Meaningful called Rain Outside the Train Window, and I really enjoyed that one. It's a album I thought it was a good listen. So right now you're listening to track-blaster.com will tell you what you're listening to, because I can't pronounce it. More of the unpronounceable coming up.

The rest of the tracks from today can, as always, be found on track-blaster.com. You have been listening to Bleeps and Bloops on WMBR Cambridge. Thanks for tuning in. I'll see you not next Thursday, but the Thursday after.

Hey, everybody, my name is L-Train. You are listening to Radio Ninja here on Yes, there are bird noises. That's not just nature. It's nature and my radio show. Ishom with a track called Mar-a-Lago, which I was drawn to. That's a new one out on Fuse Lab. And we heard some lo-fi house IDM in there for you. And those of you who have been listening to Radio Ninja for a while know that the second track of Radio Ninja every week is called the Traffic Jam of the Week. People who are commuting by car, listening in your car, know what I'm talking about. Greater Boston stinks for traffic around 6 o'clock on Thursday, and that is what time it is. So, without any further delay, I'm going to say today's Traffic Jam is brought to us by Casio Kids. This is a throwback track, although I don't see... Oh, I didn't give all the TBT tags in the playlist. If you want the playlist, it's at track-blaster.com. That is track-blaster.com. You'll see Casio Kids with Det Haste. It's a fun thing to drive to. That's what it's for. More Tweety Birds. See? This is a theme.

everybody. My name is Eltrain. You are listening to Radio Ninja here on WMBR in Cambridge. That was My Duke with Kings and Queens, one of my favorite My Duke songs. That was off of the Believe EP on a Liquid City Records release from 2013. And before that, also from 2013, Hot Since 82, and that track was called Like You, and that was out on the album 40 Shorty off of Get Physical Music Records. And also in there, Casio Kids with Det Hoste, bringing you the traffic jam today. So I'm gonna get a little weird here for a second. I'm gonna play some UMech, and this is like acid techno, hard techno, for a minute, and then I'm gonna get back into sort of like liquid drum and bass again. But like UMech with Ritmalicious. I had to like sound it out. And this is off of a brand new release on Planet Rhythm Records. This is Planet Rhythm Radio episode 01. So stay tuned for more on that, I guess. Give me a text. The number is 617-253-8810. That'll get you to me.

everybody. Lots to go over. I'm going to go over what we've just been listening to. That was The Black Dog with It's Like Kissing Someone Else off of Loud Ambient 2. I think that's a compilation. I'm not entirely sure. That is a new one out on Dust Science Records. We also heard from Visages and Alex Perez before that with Unity. That's a new one out, new drum and bass. We also heard from Italtech with The Ice Is Thin, very aptly named new song out on Planet Mew Records. Also in there, DRS and Czar and Verbs and Danny Sanchez. There's a lot of people collaborating on that one. We heard Weather the Storm, that's new out on Space Cadet Records. And of course, I started off that set with that crazy hard techno thing. UMEK, U-M-E-K, we heard Ritmalicious. Once again, I have to sound it out. I don't know. It's out on Planet Rhythm Radio episode 01. So maybe there's an episode 00. Who knows? I'm not too scientific about it. This next one is one of my favorites. This is Deef Sanders with Hahnemann off of his release Puya. It came out in 2020. This is beautiful experimental jazz. Stay tuned. This is Radio Ninja on WMBR in Cambridge.

everybody. My name is L-Train, and you're listening to Radio Ninja. You can always text at me. The number is 617-253-8810. And I'll always text at the DJ that is on air at WMBR. And I'm just going to go over what we've been listening to. That was Forest Swords with Raw Language off of their release from called Compassion. It came out on Ninja Tune in 2017. And I never played that particular song. Or at least I don't remember playing that particular song. So I circled back to it and I played that particular song just now. Okay, so but the other two songs I have tended to overplay, which go as follows: Sebastian Leger with Giza, that is a single that came out on Circle Records in 2020, some Organic House for you, beautiful melodic techno, and also in there, Deef Sanders with Hanuman off of Puya. I have always loved his sort of experimental jazz. And coming up next, I have a new artist that I have just discovered, and I'm sharing it now with you. Went down a wormhole this week. This is Philippe Gordon with Tezeta, and this is a new one off of Shall Not Fade Records. I hope you like it.

We can make it together, you and I, Simande. 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In all their hearts, they rest the problem.

0: 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And have you made, say, millions of dollars?
1: No.

0: You made a lot of money out of your music?
1: Money? I mean, what is how much is a lot of money?
0: Yeah, that's a good question. Have you made, say, millions of dollars?

Hey, everybody. My name is L Train. You're listening to Radio Ninja here on WMBR in Cambridge. And I'm just going to go over what we've been listening to. A bunch of new to me stuff. Gotta say, a bunch of lo-fi house. It's all been really fun this week. Listening to this, that was Juando with No Bad Feelings Today. And I have to say, the sample, the vocal interview happening in there was Bob Marley being interviewed about his wealth and success from some media person, and Bob simply says, "My richness is life." And so it's very calming and beautiful thing. On No Bad Feelings Today from Juando, and we also heard from Yehen with a track called Ken Wins, and that is off of the Air Dancer EP. This came out in 2017 on Star Creature Universal Vibrations with some like jazz house. Jehen in there with You Win off of their album TV Screen. This came out last year on Blur Records. And I also discovered Philippe Gordon this week with Tezeta, and that is his new song, a new single out on Shall Not Fade. The EP is forthcoming as of yet. So Tezeta is an amazing song. And then coming in behind me now is Pavel Dovgal with a track, The Highest, off of Aura. This came out in 2016, self-release on his album, The Aura, and I hope you enjoy it. Thank you so much for listening to Radio Ninja.

There is no force, just curved space-time. So how do you warp space? We need negative.

Hey, everybody. My name is L-Train. You're listening to Radio Ninja here on WNBR in Cambridge. I'm going to go over what we've been listening to. That was Psychomagic with their track Mink in Shoes featuring Navid Izadi. I used to play just the dub without the vocals on it. So today we're hearing the With Words version. And that is on an album called Poolside Croatia 2016. Before that, we heard from Wu Zuling with her track Warp off of the album Uncharted 2. That is some new Chinese indie for you here on Radio Ninja. And also in there, Clark Jackson Motorbike with Darnsville, Idaho. We heard the track. It's just a single. And that is new on Records DK. And I started off that set with Pavel Dovgal, a track called The Highest off of The Aura, and that is a self-release from 2016. Anyway, we're coming up on a new one from Micronaut. This one is There Is Moo, and this is off of the album The Cycle, and it's the Micronaut collaborating with Midas 104. This is a new one out on Mood Family. I hope you enjoy it. Give me a text. The number is 617-253-8810. That'll get you to me.

right? So that was a really beautiful, calm, new jazz set up until the Two Fingers song. I just couldn't resist playing Two Fingers. It's a moniker for my favorite producer, Naaman Almond Tobin. And he's got this thing going on where it's like, now I'm gonna hit you with some drum step, whatever that is. Anyway, big ass bass music. Can I say that on the radio? I just bleeped it out. Okay. So before Two Fingers track was called Golden, and that is out on Alpha Pup Records from 2023. Also in there, Cinematic Orchestra with a throwback track, Channel One Suite. We heard Channel One Suite from Motion. It came out in 1999, if you believe that. There's music from the 90s here. Okay, and Venetian Snares in there with I will never pronounce that. Ongilikos Vasarnep. There's gotta be like a gag reel of me trying to pronounce that song over the years. That came out in Planet Mew in 2005, and I've been mispronouncing it ever since. And I started off with There Is Mo, and that was a new one out from the Micronaut and Midas 104. Coming in behind me is Funky Porcini with Belisha Beacon. This is off of On from 2010. I hope you like it.

Hey, everybody. Thank you so much for tuning in. This has been 2 hours of music that I like. I call it car commercial music. Thanks so much for tuning in to Radio Ninja this week. I'll see you next week. It's going to be 2 hours of car commercial music. And if you like that, you can head to Mixcloud. 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

0: Well, good morning, all you listeners out there in Radio Land. You are tiddly tuned on your diddly dial to WMBR Cambridge 88.1 FM. It's another Thumpin' Thursday, and it's not far after 6 o'clock. So that must mean it is time for my program, which is the one that goes by the name of the Pontoon Palace, hosted, of course, as always, by the DJ who goes by the name of me, Rich.
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0: It is April 16th in the year 2026. Holy cow, we're already halfway through April. I dare say, based on the weather the last couple days, that spring has finally sprung, along with near-uncomfortable humidity. But we're not going to worry about that because I have nothing but comfort for the next 2 hours. I hope. Comfort that comes in the form of enjoyable musics to listen to. Why don't we just get going? We are going to start off today's show with a little bit of that picking, a little bit of that grinning, a little bit of that strumming, a little bit of that humming. You know, earth shoes, suede belt bottoms, fringe leather vests, peace belt buckles, floppy felt hats, oversized sunglasses, the drippy candle in the wine bottle, the whole nine yards. And what better way to do that than start that out with a little something from the enigmatic Robbie Basho, right here on the Pontoon Palace.

Okay, we started off today's show and that set with Mr. Robbie Basho from his 1970 Venus and Cancer album. That was Eagle Sails the Blue Diamond Waters. After that was Mr. Roy Harper from his Flat Broken Berserk record, and I'm forgetting when that came out. Oh gosh, 69, 70? 68? 1970. I just jumped up and grabbed it so fast you couldn't even notice. I always thought in the pantheon of Roy Harper albums, that one was a little uneven, but that was certainly a good song. Roy Harper and Tom Tiddler's Ground, which was produced by Tony Visconti, I think, who did a lot of famous work with David Bowie, T-Rex, etc., etc. We heard Tim Buckley from the Great Dream Letter Live in London album 1968, Tim Buckley and Once I Was. He was followed by Mr. Tom Rapp, the late, great Tom Rapp, a.k.a. Pearls Before Swine, the title track to their 1968 record These Things Too. Next, we listen to Ron Elliott of the Beau Brummels from his great 1969 solo release, The Candlestick Maker, Ron Elliott and Deep River Runs Blue. Finally, we finish things up with Bob Dylan, some late period Bob Dylan, although I guess that was 25 years ago, so maybe that's like mid-late period at this point, Bob Dylan and Sugar Baby from 2001's Love and Theft. Now that Abby's not our program director anymore, it's safe for me to play Bob Dylan. I'm just kidding. All right, we are somewhere around the 6:30 mark, give or take. I don't have that old clock on the wall in front of me right now. But regardless, I do believe it's time for everyone's favorite regular feature, Foreign Tongue. Foreign Tongue, of course, is that portion of the program where we take an oral trip around the world. And as I'm often wont to say, who doesn't like a little bit of Foreign Tongue early in the morning? Let's start things off over in Iran with Gugush.

Okay, and that will about do it for this morning's foreign tongue set. We started out in Iran with Gagush and Garib Ashena, which loosely translates to familiar stranger. From there, it was down to Brazil, flying down to Rio, going to Brazil. For some Gal Costa from her 1969 Gal Costa album, we heard Vou Recomencar, which of course translates as I Will Start Over. We stayed in Brazil for the next track, which was by Tim Maia. That was Ryu Confesso. You'll have to forgive my Portuguese, it's very bad. Regardless, that translates as Defendant Confessed. That was coming from his 1973 Tim Maia album, which is not to be confused with his 1970 Tim Maia album, or his 1971 Tim Maia album, or his 1972 Tim Maia album. His 1976 album, which was called Tim Maia, his 1977 album, which was called Tim Maia, his 1978 album, which was called Tim Maia, or his 1980 album, which was called Tim Maia. Sensing a pattern here, and I bet you thought the Peter Gabriel records were confusing. From Brazil, it was over to Peru for Los Secos. From 1965, they gave us Fugitivo de Alcatraz, which of course translates as, there's two kinds of men in the world, those with loaded guns and those who dig. From Peru, it was off to Bolivia for The Loving Darks. I was afraid I was going to say The Loving Dorks or the Loving Danks, but no, The Loving Darks from Bolivia, 1969, the song Conexion, which of course translates as Conexion. Finally, we finished things up in Zambia. They were singing in English, but they were from Zambia, progenitors of Zamrock, the Ngozi family, from 1976. The song Hi Babe, which of course translates to Hi Babe. All right, and as we approach the 7 o'clock hour, we are a few minutes shy of that. I think it's time for everyone's favorite regular feature, Turn the Page. Turn the Page, of course, is that portion of the program where we take a listen to artists in the latter days of their recording career. Today, we will turn our ears to Blue Cheer, and we will sample their fifth record from 1970, which was called The Original Human Being. And it's sounding quite different from the first couple of Blue Cheer records.

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The great 88, like a pine cone atop the old oak tree. Smoking at the starting gate, on fire at the finish line, at the top of the hour with 720 watts of rock and roll power. It's that drive time disaster we call the Pontoon Palace.

All right, we started that set off with some late period Blue Cheer, although they did sort of regroup later on, but that was towards the end of their initial stage of existence. Their fifth album from 1970, The Original Human Being, from Blue Cheer we heard Good Times Are So Hard to Find. Ain't it the truth? At that point, they had Ralph Kellogg playing keys. He later went on to become a producer. He worked with the Bangles, the Minutemen, Black Flag, etc., etc. And also featured Gary Yoder on guitar, formerly of the band CAC. So I figured after Blue Cheer, why not listen to some CAC? We heard CAC from their one and only album from 1969 and the song Everything's Changing. Finally, we finished it up with a little Brit rock from 1969, Juicy Lucy from their debut album, and She's Mine, She's Yours. She's mine, she's yours, she's out of doors, which is where we should all be today. I think it's just about time for the Pontoon Action Central weathercast. As is too often the case, we've gone from having a typical freezing-ass cold weather straight into the humidity and sweatiness. Well, it's looking like we have a quite nice day on deck today. Highs getting up to about 73 degrees. Should be quite nice with a mix of sun and clouds. Dew point hovering around 51% or so, which isn't unbearable, but it's certainly noticeable after all the dry weather we've had the last couple of months. Tonight, we're expecting to drop down to about 53 degrees on the overnight. Now, tomorrow, nice temperatures again, around 71 degrees, but unfortunately, it's going to be rainy in the afternoon. There always seems to be some variance in my weather reports lately, so maybe that'll shift more towards the morning or early evening, but regardless, we are expecting some rain tomorrow. On the overnight into Saturday morning, going down to about 49 degrees. Saturday, unfortunately, we have a bit of a dip in temperatures, only getting up to around 60. There'll be a mix of sun and clouds, but, 60 degrees isn't all that bad. You can take a walk around, you don't have to wash your face afterwards, and it's also good weather for working in the garden, if you do that sort of thing. Saturday into Sunday, we should be dropping down to about 45 degrees on the overnight. Sunday's looking so-so, highs of about 68 degrees, and we are expecting some showers later in the day. Monday, Patriots Day, Marathon Monday. Good temperature for the runners, highs only getting up to about 54 degrees.

0: know what's wrong with that.
1: Nothing. It's the most.
2: Man, what a beat.
3: That cat understands us teenagers.
2: Uh-huh. And so few do.

0: All right, we started that set off with the band known as Pesky G. Now, that's pesky like pesky and G as in like gee whiz, G-E-E. We heard their cover of The Electric Flags, Another Country. I think my favorite version of that song, though, is done by Demon Fuzz. But that one was respectable from Pesky G. That was from their 1969 debut album, Exclamation Mark. Not too long after that, they realized that Satanism is what all the cool kids were into those days. So they changed their name to Black Widow and started singing about demons and the devil and witches and all sorts of scary things. After Pesky G, we were listening to Colosseum. From their 1969 debut, Valentine Suite, which is spelled with a Y in Valentine and suite as in a hotel suite, not like suites for the suite, Colosseum and the Kettle. And so we had some more British rock after that. Those previous two bands both hailed from the United Kingdom. We heard the band Heavy Jelly, and there were multiple British Heavy Jellies. And it's too convoluted and complicated to explain it. But that was one of them, Heavy Jelly and the song Blue from 1969. From there, we heard a band from Israel who moved to England. Now, in Israel, they were known as the Churchills, and we've listened to the Churchills here on the Pontoon Palace in the past. But when they took up digs in England for a while, it didn't seem like a good idea calling themselves the Churchills, so they changed their name to Jericho. And later they changed it to Jericho Jones. And then they went back to Israel and went back to the Churchills, which is always what they were known as there. Anyways, from the band Jericho, a.k.a. the Churchills, from their 1971 album Junkies, Monkeys, and Donkeys, we heard the song Freedom. From there, it was back to the heartland of the U.S. of A., Columbus, Ohio. Little Something by J.D. Blackfoot. We heard the classic B-side from 1969, Epitaph for a Head. That was covered by the Meat Men, the Fuzz Tones, Monster Magnet, and I'm not sure who else. J.D. Blackfoot was not a Native American, however. His real name was Benjamin Franklin Vandevort. So I guess he must have had a little Dutch in him. Are you sure there's not a little Dutch in you? Yes. Would you like some? And then we finished the set off with Maelstrom, using the Dutch spelling. Two A's and two O's. And that's not to be confused with Lindy Maelstrom, who hosts the Thursday Morning Late Risers Club, nor any of the other, you know, hard and heavy metal Maelstroms that exist. They put out one single in 1966, and that was it. Maelstrom and There's a Party Going On. There's always a party going on down here at WMBR, especially when you're listening to the Pontoon Palace, where their seven-day weekend is always in full effect. We're going to keep this party rolling at 8 o'clock, because in about 20 short minutes, Mr. Fred Allen...
1: Fred!
0: ...is coming up with the Breakfast of Champions. Fred Allen. So mean he one shot a man. Just for snoring. All right, and on that note, let's get back to the show that has the look and feel of hand-tooled leather. Let's finish up this last set of today with some power pop and maybe some punk.

0: Well, hallelujah, hose me down, we've reached the end of another show. Time for me to be shoving off.
1: Shoving right off again. We shoving right off again. We shoving right off again. Shoving right off again. We shoving right off again. Shoving right off again.
0: Or I could just tell you what we listened to in that last set. We started things out with Utopia from their 1982 self-titled three-disc album. After they dumped the prog inclinations and were going for more of a power pop thing, Utopia and Libertine. We heard Bruce Woolley after that, his single from 1979, Clean Clean, which of course was later performed by the Buggles. He had Thomas Dolby in the band too. After Bruce Woolley, we heard Hazel, and I'm blanking out. Were they from? I think they were from Olympia, or was it Seattle? I think it was Olympia. Hazel and title track from their 1997 Ariana EP. We went back to 1979 for the next one, Chris Alice from France, and Qu'est-ce que je deviens dans tout ça, which of course translates as "Mother, please, I'd rather do it myself." And finally, we finished up the set with Fang from 1983's Landshark, the now classic The Money Will Roll Right In. Now, I don't know about the money rolling right in, but I do know that in a few short moments, Fred Allen is going to roll right in.
2: Fred!
0: Yeah, Fred's coming up with the Breakfast of Champions in just a few short moments. However, before that happens, I will be back with one last song right after these important words.
3: Right this way, Doctor.
4: Doctor?
5: Nothing serious, it's just our old friend, the measles.
4: The measles? If your kid wasn't feeling well, old buddy, why did you let him play with my kid?
6: Well, how did I know she gave him the measles?
4: Gave him the measles? Obviously, he gave him to her.
6: He did not.
4: He did too.
6: Did not.
4: Did too.
6: Did not.
3: Fellas, come here and take a look.
4: Quarantine?
5: Yes, until further notice. Good day, gentlemen.
0: We don't live in the Stone Age. We're not cavemen. Be smart. Be safe. Vaccinate.

0: Okay, that's going to do it for me for this week's edition of the Pontoon Palace. Thank you very much for listening. I hope that you enjoyed the show. Hope that you have a nice day. It's looking to be a good one. I hope that you have a nice weekend, and I hope that you have a nice week as well. And of course, I also hope that you can join me here again next Thursday from 6 to 8 a.m. for more of the same.
1: Hope.
0: I've got one more to take it out with, and I'm still making up my mind as I say these words. So I think we're just going to have to flip a coin, push the button, pull the chain, and out will come a chocolatey choo-choo train of musical goodness. I will see you next week, everybody. Take care. Bye-bye.

It's impressive, yeah, yeah, bro, yeah, yeah, yeah, yeah. Hello? Hello, we put an album together and we're releasing it next week. It's called Blowing Your Nose. It's got a psychedelic jacket. And it's called Blowing Your Nose. It's a gorgeous album cover, you should see it. It's groovy. You mean you call me up and tell me that? Yeah.

Good morning and welcome to 88 Rewound. I'm Alex McNeil. This is the show on which every week we choose a week from the past, we find a local radio station survey, and we count down the hits as they appeared on that survey. My choice today is the week of January 25th, 1968, and the station is a top 40 station from Oklahoma City, Oklahoma, WKY, located at 930 on the AM dial. There's some interesting stuff on this list, as well as some big hits. We've got time for the top 39 this morning, I hope. And at number 39, here is Engelbert Humperdinck.

And we begin today's show of hits from the week of January 25th, 1968, according to WKY in Oklahoma City. At number 39, Engelbert Humperdinck, Am I That Easy to Forget? Nationally, it reached number 18. Then the Moody Blues, with one of their most famous songs, Nights in White Satin. The single, surprisingly, did not reach the Hot 100, only got to number 103. Then you may remember the television series Mission Impossible. That was the theme to Mission Impossible, composed and performed by Lalo Schifrin. That just missed the national top 40, peaking at number 41. And at number 36, it was Bobby Vinton, Just As Much As Ever. That got to number 24 nationwide. Returning to the survey, at number 35, it's Neil Diamond with Somewhat of a Rarity, a song he didn't write.

It's 88 Rewound on WMBR in Cambridge, and today we're listening to hits from the week of January 25th, 1968, according to WKY in Oklahoma City. At number 35, Neil Diamond covering New Orleans, originally done by Gary U.S. Bonds, nationally got to number 51. At number 34, a trio from New York City, the Willoughbys, It's Not Easy. They were one-hit wonders. The record got to number 95. At number 33, Spanky and Our Gang, Sunday Morning. That got to number 30, although you actually heard the album version. At number 32, The Association, Everything That Touches You, reached number 10. And at number 31, Jay and the Techniques with Strawberry Shortcake, that just made the top 40, peaking at number 39. The group was from Allentown, Pennsylvania. At number 30, here's Brenton Wood.

at number 30 on the WKY survey from January 25th, 1968. Brenton Wood, Baby You Got It, got to number 34 nationally in late 1967. You can hear traces of his earlier hits, Gimme a Little Sign and the Oogum Boogum Song. At number 29, Herman's Hermits, I Can Take or Leave Your Loving, peaked at number 22 in the U.S., number 11 in England. At number 28, Harper's Bazaar, with a modern version of Chattanooga Choo Choo, got to number 45 nationally in late 1967. The song was a big hit for Glenn Miller way back in 1941 in the movie Sun Valley Serenade. And at number 27, the Beach Boys, with Darlin', just made the top 20 at position number 19, featuring Carl Wilson on lead vocals. At number 26 and number 25, WKY was playing both sides of the Monkees record.

This is WMBR in Cambridge, and this is 88 Rewound. Today we're listening to hits from the week of January 25th, 1968, according to the survey from WKY in Oklahoma City. At number 26 and number 25, WKY was playing both sides of the Monkees record, Going Down, which bubbled under number 104 in late 1967, and then one of their big hits, Daydream Believer, number one also in late 1967, written by John Stewart. At number 24, Tommy Boyce and Bobby Hart, I Wonder What She's Doing Tonight, number eight on the national charts. I've been playing that record several times on my other shows, Lost and Found, etc., because Bobby Hart passed away just a few weeks ago. At number 23, Bobby Wood, Break My Mind. That bubbled under, got to number 110, written by John D. Loudermilk. Bobby Wood was from Memphis. At number 22, another unique collaboration between Nancy Sinatra and Lee Hazlewood, Some Velvet Morning, got to number 26 nationally. And at number 21, Herb Alpert and the Tijuana Brass with an updated version of Carmen, which reached number 51 nationwide. The song is a classical tune written by Bizet. At number 20, here's a one-hit wonder artist, Henson Cargill.

they had. Gave little sister another bad dream. She woke us all up with a terrible scream. Skip a rope.

I've still got your letter clutched in my hand. If there was some other guy, yeah, maybe I'd understand. But this way, girl, I don't know what to do. I only know I love you, girl.

at number 20 on the WKY survey from January 25th, 1968, a one-hit wonder artist, Henson Cargill, Skip a Rope, got to number 25 on the pop charts, a number one country and western hit. At number 19, Dickie Lee, returning to the charts after an absence. Red, Green, Yellow, and Blue made the bubbling underlist at number 107. At number 18, a new artist, The First Edition, as they were then known, because they had other singers besides Kenny Rogers. Just dropped in to see what condition my condition was in. A big hit got to number 5. At number 17, Dionne Warwick, Theme from Valley of the Dolls. Zooming up the charts, previous week it was number 50. Nationally reached number 2. It was not written by Burt Bacharach and Hal David, but rather by Andre and Dore Previn. And at number 16, Bobby Goldsboro, Pledge of Love, had bubbled under number 118 in late 1967. His next single was his big hit, Honey. At number 15, here's Ed Ames.

scent of sandalwood pervades the colored thoughts in muddled heads reclining on the rumpled beds of unmade dreams that can't come true when we ask

It's 88 Rewound on WMBR in Cambridge. And today we're listening to hits from the week of January 25th, 1968, according to the survey from WKY in Oklahoma City, Oklahoma. At number 15, it was Ed Ames with the rather bombastic Who Will Answer, doing a little bit better in Oklahoma City, peaked at number 19 nationally. I could not find the number 14 record anywhere. It's called Sassafras by California Spectrum. The record exists, but I could find no trace of it anyplace. At number 13, a studio group, the Definitive Rock Chorale, they called themselves. The song was titled In the Mirrors of Your Mind, released in late 1967, didn't chart. At number 12, some bubblegum, 1910 Fruit Gum Company, Simon Says, got to number 4. Bubblegum music was a popular genre for a year or two. And listening to it now, I have to say those songs are well produced. And apparently a version of the 1910 Fruit Gum Company still exists. And at number 11, the great Aretha Franklin with one of my favorite songs, Chain of Fools, got all the way up to number 2 on the national pop charts. Especially interesting because it's basically a one-chord song. So that brings us to the top 10 for the week. And at number 10, it's the first appearance by a new artist, Classics 4.

At number 10, we heard a new artist, Classics 4, a group from Jacksonville, Florida, with Spooky. A big hit got all the way up to number 3. The song was originally composed as an instrumental and first recorded by a guy named Mike Sharp in mid-1967. It did make the charts, but didn't go too high. Lyrics were added a few months later. At number 9, a group from Chicago, The American Breed, Bend Me, Shape Me. That was their biggest hit, peaked at number 5 nationwide. At number 8, Eric Burdon and the Animals, Monterey, got to number 15 nationally. Nice to hear that electric sitar sound, really nostalgic, takes you back to 1968 or so. Burdon was celebrating the Monterey Pop Festival, which had taken place a few months earlier in Monterey, California. At number 7, The Fireballs, Bottle of Wine, made the national top 10 at number 9. And at number 6, it was Glen Campbell. A song you don't hear very often called Hey Little One. Not a big hit. Got to number 54 on the pop charts, number 13 on the country charts. Didn't sound much like Glen Campbell, I thought. At number 5, Strawberry Alarm Clock.

0: At number five, it was the Strawberry Alarm Clock, group from the Los Angeles area with Tomorrow, follow-up to their big hit Incense and Peppermints. At number four, Small Faces, British group with Ichiku Park. Number 16 here in the U.S., number three in England, It's All Too Beautiful. Number three, new group making their first appearance on the charts, the Lemon Pipers from Oxford, Ohio, with Green Tambourine, got to number one nationwide. At number two, Paul Mauriat with a lovely instrumental, Love is Blue. That too was a number one national record and his first appearance on the U.S. charts. And at number one, the Letterman doing a medley, Going Out of My Head, Can't Take My Eyes Off You, got to number seven nationwide. This is WMBR Cambridge.
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2: 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And this is Sound Principles, a show dedicated to current jazz of the 21st century, proving that jazz is not a museum piece, but a live and vibrant art form. However, we're going to start off with something a little different this week. Last week, in honor of Miles Davis's centennial, he was born on May 26, 1926, I ended the show with something that I announced as him being with John Coltrane, who, as it happens, was born September 23rd, 1926, so this is his centennial year, too. However, time ran out before Coltrane even soloed, so I'm going to address that oversight by playing something from what's called Miles Davis and John Coltrane, The Final Tour.

Miles Davis and John Coltrane. 2026 celebrates the 100th year since their birth. Miles in May and Train in September. That's not 21st century jazz, but it's still pretty timeless. From a box set called The Final Tour, which was a tour of Europe done in 1960, Coltrane had all but quit the group, but Miles convinced him to stay on for this one final tour. And when you listen to the whole box set, you can hear that Coltrane is kind of chomping at doing his own thing, stepping outside of Miles' conception, I guess you could call it. This was recorded in Copenhagen, Denmark, March 24th, 1960. Of course, the classic, So What? Miles Davis on trumpet, John Coltrane on tenor saxophone, Wynton Kelly on piano, Paul Chambers on the bass, and Jimmy Cobb on the drums. All right, here's something that is 21st century jazz, as done by Dave Rempis, Jason Adasevich, and Chris Corsano.

That is the newest one from tenor saxophonist Chris Potter. It's called Live with Ghosts Today, and it's a suite dedicated to John Brown, the famous abolitionist who took over Harper's Ferry Arsenal, and among other things. The tune that we heard, Osawatomie Brown, which is, he got that name from the Battle of Osawatomie in Kansas, where there was a fight. I don't think you can call it anything else, a fight between free staters and pro-slavery forces. And at this battle, John Brown led the free staters, and although they lost, it was somewhat of a moral victory for the free staters because they were standing up to the pro-slavery forces' violence. The group, Chris Potter on tenor and soprano saxophones, Bill Frisell on guitar, Travis Burness on the bass, Nate Smith on the drums, Rain Moore on clarinet, Zakaria L. Meg Harbell on trombone, and there's listed as Sarah Caswell on violin. I'm not sure I hear a violin in the ensemble, but it might be there. Brand new, just released May 8th, 2026. Before that, an album called Dial-Up, done by Dave Remphis, Jason Adasevitz, and Chris Corsano. We heard Cut-Ups. That was recorded live at the Constellation in Chicago on January 10th, 2025. It's on Aerophonic Records, which is Dave Rempis's own label. And Dave Rempis is on saxophone, Jason Adasewicz on vibes, and Chris Corsano on drums. I've played a lot of Tamika Reid in the last few months, and I thought I'd go back a little ways to an earlier album with her quartet. It's on Cuneiform, and it's called 3 Plus 3.

0: ended up with some solo piano by Marta Sanchez from her brand new one, which is called For the Space You Left. It's on Out of Your Head Records. And we heard Echo Lord, Marta Sanchez on prepared piano, you know, with some alteration to the strings with usually metal objects placed in the inside the piano. Before that, a brand new one by a new face on the scene, David Adewumi, who's a trumpeter. This is on Giant Step Arts and called Flame Beneath the Silence. And we heard Breach the Gap, recorded live at Ornithology in Brooklyn, New York. David Adewumi on trumpet, Joel Ross on the vibes, Linda Mahon O on the bass, and Marcus Gilmore on the drums. And started off with something that went back a couple of years by the Tamika Reed Quartet. It's on Cuneiform Records. It's called 3 plus 3, Roman numerals. And we heard Saunter New Mr. Brown. That seems appropriate after playing Chris Potter's Suite for John Brown. Tamika Reed on cello, Jason Rebke on the bass, Mary Halverson on guitar, and Tomas Fujiwara on the drums. Stay tuned for Nebulosity right here on WMBR Cambridge. Everyone out there, stay strong.
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It's 9 o'clock, and great architecture resonates with or without people. This is Nebulosity.

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And they were all singing different songs. And it sounded like a lot of lawnmowers mowing down my lawn. And up above, kajillions of stars spangled all over the sky. And they were spirals turning, turning in the deep blue night. And suddenly, for no reason, the way that angels leave the ground, they left in a kind of vortex.

So when you see a man who's broken, pick him up and carry him. And when you see a woman who's broken, put her all into your arms. 'Cause we don't know where we come from. We don't know what we are. So when you see a man who's broken, pick him up and carry him.

We just heard from Adrian Young, self-taught and uncertified LA musician and recording engineer and certified lawyer. Different directions from his new release on Linear Labs, Young. And prior to that, Snow Poet, a pair of London collaborators, Lauren Kinsella and Chris Heisen, along with Matt Robinson on piano and synthesizers, Dave Hamlet on drums, and Josh Arcolio on bass and saxophone. We heard their track Host from their new release on Audition Heartstrings, and prior to Snow Poet, Here and Now, also from England, I believe London, I can't be sure. Actually, they might be from the U.S. Of course, my notes might be wrong. Here and Now and Requiem for Charlie Hayden from their 2017 international anthem release, Not Living in Fear. And Here and Now is comprised of Maz Swift, Tomika Reed, and Sylvia Bolnese. Prior to that, a rare new release from Laurie Anderson, the track Ramon, from her None Such release, Let X Equals X Live. And I should note this was backed by the New York Quartet Sex Mob with Steve Bernstein on trumpet and Tony Scher on bass. Oh, God. And the other guy. Oh, no. I'm totally drawing a blank. I didn't write it down. But they're a great band. I once saw them at the second floor of a Borders in Burlington, Vermont. Unexpectedly. Starting out today's show, Chuck Mangione Quartet from 1972. Let me get my notes out of the way here. Yep. Chuck Mangione Quartet, which means it was comprised of First Call New York session musicians and future legends. Gary Niewood on winds, Tony Levin on bass, and Steve Gadd on drums, backing Chuck Mangione on trumpet and Fender Rhodes. 60 Miles Young from their 1972 Mercury release, Alive. I'm not really sure. This is a live recording. I'm not really sure where this track was recorded. You are tuned to Nebulosity this Saturday morning here on WMBR in Cambridge, 88.1 FM, and streaming over the web as always. Thankfully, because my radio at home doesn't work, at WMBR.org. Ben Bray with you until 10 o'clock when John Funky will be in, as always, with Backwoods. And until then, you can reach me via text or phone, because I am back. I needed that weekend off last weekend. I went to Halibut Point State Park, even though it was raining. It did the job. But you can reach me till 10 at 617-253-8810 for all questions and comments and, of course, whatever. Up next, from 1990, this is Jeffrey Oryema, Mpiri Wango Iya.

We just heard from one of the most relaxed and economical pianists I've ever seen. Wasn't that great? Leif Ove Andsnes performing the Gerard Tveit composition, Piano Sonata Number 29, Opus 129, Moderato. This is from the brand new release on Simax, Gerard Tveit. Prior to that, another track performed by Leif Ove Andsnes, the Franz Liszt composition, Consolations, S-172, number 3, in D-flat major, Lento Placido, from the 2025 Sony Classical release via Cruchis and Solo Piano Works. And I gotta mention, I heard this performed magnificently by my fellow student George in the ground floor of the St. Bartholdt building at the New England Conservatory. Fantastic playing, George. Good job. Prior to that, Sharon Bazili and Roland Puintinen performing the George Enescu composition Cantabile. Let's just say Cantabile, that's good enough. From the 2001 BIS release Café Olé. That was Sharon Bazili on flute and Roland Puintinen on piano. Prior to that, from Spain, a track released yesterday, Juliusius and Waylands, from a new release on N5MD, the N is little, Nothing Under Heaven. Prior to that, also from Norway, like two of the other individual that you heard performing piano this set, Biosphere, Gary Janssen. And As the Sun Kissed the Horizon, and followed by Paul Alpina from his 2011 Biophone release Substrata. And starting out today's show was Jeffrey Oriema and Piri Wango Ia from his 1990 Real World release Exile. Hope you enjoy the show. Stay tuned for John Funky in just a few seconds. And like I said, the last few weeks of good weather, get out there and enjoy this wonderful weather, because it's going to be hot as hell on Wednesday. Have a good weekend, everybody.

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Anchorage, 88.1, first on your FM dial, a community service of the Massachusetts Institute of Technology. Welcome once again to another edition of the show we call Backwoods. My name is John Funky. Today is Saturday, May 16th, the year 2026. And for the next 2 hours, we will be listening to the best in vintage rock and roll, country, western, rhythm and blues, all right here on Broadway.

what this mess is all about. I beg the cops, I beg the mayor, help me find my baby somewhere.

reedy voice, loud human song, with voice of uttermost woe, oh, liquid and free and tender, here in the safe location, destination that is currently serving as a radio station, from which I am able to tell you all about the songs that we just played as we finish up another set, the first set, nice set here on, well, it's Margie Day, right here in the morning. Yes, the day has come, and she's snatching it back. Ah, backing and snatching, and hold on there. Were we still on the Margie Day? 1953 on the Decca record label, immediately preceded by the man known as Chang when he was doing time in the James Brown Orchestra back in the 60s. That's Jimmy Nolan on the guitar with Jimmy's Jive. That's a J with an I, and Jimmy's Jive with Jimmy Nolan, and right before that, oh, stick around for Roy Brown, the mighty, mighty man who loves to clown, and he's got Black Diamond, oh, that most precious of gems, yes, out on the street for a living, hit it, yeah, with the Black Diamond, and finally, at the top of the set, yes, the surefire show-starting eye-opener, Hank Ballard and the Midnighters on Broadway, on Broadway. Oh, wine, women, and song. If it one thin dime, won't even shine your shoes. And, of course, I'll be appearing on Broadway throughout the day until 8 o'clock, and then off-Broadway later on. But right now, it's backwards. Yes, the best in vintage rock and roll. Country, western, rhythm, and blues with a little oh, to get you through the weekend, I come before you. Meager props, wardrobe, plaid suit, straw boater. Oh, what do I got? A Piccadilly straw with a monkey stick. Make way, hasten to Zaz. I toss down a little sand on the floor for the old salt shoe. Hot chow, razzmatazz, wacky antics, zany hijinks, madcap escapades, shameless shenanigans, malicious mischief, ranting, raving, jabbering, gesticulating, drunk, disorderly, polymorphous, perversity, alliterative, alacrity, vertiginous, verbal, velocity, oh, from a man of infinite resource and sagacity, oh, my best beloved, you best believe, oh, it's yours truly, John Funky, thank you so much, thank you. Could I get a little bit more out there? Thank you. Yeah, that's it. That's it. Bring it on right here. Ah, that's it. And, yes, allow me to attach the high-frequency leads to the electrodes, just hypnotically, just in case someone's listening, and we're going to slice it and dice it deep, wide, and consecutive, and come up with a weather forecast for today, Saturday, May 16th, year 2026. Oh, Saturday, it's going up to 75 degrees. How about that? 49 degrees for the overnight, but plenty of sunshine throughout the day. Tomorrow, Sunday, oh, more sunshine, and a high of 82 degrees, 59 degrees for the overnight. I mean, my goodness, can you handle it? I mean, Binky, Helen, Cuddly, Wuddly, Jedly, Dudley, what? How much is he worth? Nate, Lauren, Gary, you're still in Salem. Mike, you're from Medford. You know, Peter and Sonny, they're from Malden. Cassie and Mark, Allie and Eli, Dominic and Ozzy, the power couples, and the proud sponsors, Small Change Brewery, Blakeney Metalworks, and the Phantom Carpenter. Oh, hold where they place round at the end. High in the middle, it's Mada Zim, Shady Day, Phyllis, Kenji, and JP. Lister number 15, Michael J. Louie with the decades, and of course, Twisted Jack over at Stereo Wayne's. The number to call for requests, comments, questions. We still don't seem to have one, but it's so nice when you say it twice. John, here on Backwoods.

0: Hi, my name is Angela. I'm the host of Coffee Time, a program of jazz every Friday afternoon from 2 to 4 p.m. We listen to hard rock, bebop, west coast, and cool, early and local jazz. 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
1: That's the Coffee Time with Angel and Grant every Friday afternoon from 2 to 4. 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Oh.

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At just about half past the cows. 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First on your FM dial, a community service of the Massachusetts Institute of Technology. And yes, this is Backwoods. Yes, this is yours truly, Little Junsley, Wonsley, Funkley, Blinkley, Evening Report in the morning. I'm just back here with all the information concerning the people that were responsible for this music. As we finish up with this set with rock and roll and roll and rock, yeah, rock. Roll and roll, rock. I'd like to rock and roll some bus driving rock and roll with Bobby Christian. Christian, yes, yes, with Enough Man. Oh, the follow-up was Enough Already. Oh, Bobby Christian with Enough Man, rock and roll. And what an empty generation. Right before that, of course, it was the Emersons. Yes, Keith, Ralph and Waldo, all together, the Emersons, and they're hungry for the good times, baby, just hungry through and through. And we had Hatta here, and we'd love to hear Hatta Brooks. Oh, the lovely Hatta Brooks, yes, with the Bully, Woolly Boogie. Ah, yes, Don't Be L7. Oh, Come and Learn to Dance to the Bully Woolly Boogie, as performed by Hatta Brooks. I had to put that in there. Oh, and right before that, the Clovers, who I've been looking over for a while with Good, Good Loving. Oh, that's all I need. That's all I got right here on Backwoods. We'll see you all next week. Oh, no, the Clovers with Good Loving. And finally, at the top of the set, Aggie Dukes. On the Aladdin record label, that's right. You just rub the record and it comes out. Whoosh! Oh, yes. And there it was, as mentioned before. So nice, we say it twice. John John. How about John John with a Hoot Scoot here on Backwoods?

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0: 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What? 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
2: Cambridge. Oh, what a noise that is. That's Dr. Professor John Pollock. He got the Jazz Train every Tuesday from 4 to 5:30.

0: What are the great brown birds again?
1: Whoa.
0: Where am I? What happened? Hey, who turned out the lights? Why, it seems as though I'm in the midst of a typical tropical paradise wild animal luxury. Pure idiot mystery, the infinite indigo of this here imagination. Honey, sister, girl, child, hands on your hips, wagging your head, rolling your necks. Girlfriends, boyfriends, one and all, it's... you're soaking in it, right? Oh, backwards, every Saturday morning from 10 to 12, WMBR in Cambridge. Yours truly, that fair to middling kahuna. Huna wala hi hi hi. John Flunky, here, please pass the poise, immaculate, in mute nostril agony. Oh, yes, as we finish up another set with the swinging boogie. Is that like a dangling participle? As performed by Ray Smith. Ray Smith with the Jazz Decades. Now there was a good radio show. I miss it. Ray Smith with the swinging boogie. Preceded by Cliffy Stone with a Wuncha Barracuda. It's another Barracuda. Well, there can be more than one. They can all get along. Cliffy Stone with the Barracuda Cuda. Featuring Billy Strange on guitar. And, of course, Speedy West. Whoa, there he goes again. Yep, he's on the steel. And right before that, of course, the greatest song ever, 5'2", Eyes of Blue. Hey, has anybody seen my gal, Meryl Moore? Yes, whooping that ivory, you know, with a clinking those 88s. And could she coo, could she woo, could she coo, 5'2", Eyes of Blue. Yeah, has anybody seen my gal? Oh, she's right down there. Well, she is 5'2", after all. And at the top of the set, speaking about 5'2", there's Pee-wee King. Oh, yes. No more kings, except for Pee-wee. Yes. With the hoot and the scoot. On Backwoods, where I ain't never been passed.

0: Hello, I'm Charlie Colhase, host of Research and Development, now heard on Mondays here on WMBR. 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Just to mix it up, we have the Classic Tenor Corner, where we enjoy a masterful tenor player every week, and the Jazz Calendar Highlights, where we fill you in on what's happening in Boston's wide-ranging jazz scene. That's Research and Development. 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
1: Oh, Charlie, we just about missed it. That's Research and Development every, what is it, every Monday from 2 to 4, immediately following. The Mark Francis Ice Cream Truck Novelty Show Radio Pro. Oh, you know.

Oh, there you are. Oh. Oh, oh, oh, oh, oh, oh, oh, oh, oh, oh, oh. Yes, the drums are rolling. And you don't mind if I toss in a rim shot. Oh, I meant the drums. Thank you. As we finish up another set, and yes, you have to endure yours truly, Don Funk, telling you all about it here on Backwoods every Saturday morning from 10 to 12 WNBR in Cambridge with Look at Me. It's Little Miss Brenda Lee. Oh, 1956 with the Bigelow 620. Yes, for Mr. Fancy Bigelow, my pal. Yes. And I'm so happy that Brenda Lee is still with us. And I love to hear the song. And I realized looking at playlists of the past that I played this in May of last year and May of the previous year. And I guess it's an annual, a perennial that comes up every year. And I know, please tell us about the other songs. All right, I'll tell you about the other songs. Watch it with that nap boy. Yes, of course, Charlie Ryan with the Cadillac Bounce. Yes, here in Backwoods, the Cadillacs bounce. The chickens cluck. And right before that, of course, yes, the legendary Whitey Gallagher, all right? Ooh, Whitey and Satch there with the searching, oh, in the minor key. And at the top of the set, there's Jim Nesbitt with singing from the truck driver's point of view, yes. I ain't never been passed. He's got some pride in that, and he'll keep passing you by, or just he'll go at the whatever the speed that's allowed. I don't know. Whatever you guys do when you're driving. Anyway, you keep driving, and we'll just keep a knocking here on Backwoods.

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1: Now here's what you do. 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Decorate the counter. Put that money down.

Oh, and it at just past just past 11 o'clock. You are listening to WMBR in Cambridge, 88.1 first on your FM dial, community service of the Massachusetts Institute of Technology. Welcome, once again to what we often refer to as being the second half of the show we call Backwards. That's the one that brings you the best in vintage rock and roll, country, western, rhythm and blues, and a little to get you through the weekend. I come before you with Amiga props, a wardrobe, plaid suit, straw boater, perched upon my noggin, high button shoes, a flowered cravat, a display handkerchief, a malacca cane beneath my arm, allowing me to preform a Piccadilly stroll with a monkey seat stick, make way, hasten as I toss down a little sand on the floor for the old soft shoe, hot cha, razzmatazz, wacky antics, zany hijinks, madcap escapades, shameless shenanigans, malicious mischief, ranting, raving. Oh, jabbering, gesticulating, drunk, disorderly. Oh, polymorphous perversity, alliterative alacrity, vertiginous verbal velocity with a man of infinite resource and sagacity. Oh, my best beloved. Oh, you best believe it. It's yours truly, John Funky. I said it's yours truly, John Funky. Thank you. Thank you so much. And again, we want to, we got to tell you about those songs that we played as we finish up the set. Socking it to us one more time. Red Prysock. Yes, a cacophony of saxophony. And the title, Zonked. Just like Jay on that big old tricycle coming out and let's make a deal, you know. I'll give you $50 if you have a rubber band in your purse. And right before Prysock, it was Rufus Thomas. That's right, Rufus Thomas. Before he was, well, he might have been walking the dog, but I don't think he was doing the push and pull. He was saying, let's decorate the counter. Yes, a dollar on a beer, I think that's a fair price, and $2 for mixed drinks. When you bartenders start talking about how to tip, I don't know. Rufus Thomas would decorate the counter, and at the top of the set, Rufus, again, Rufus Leaking, no, Rufus Brown, tell me something good with Keep a Knockin'. Yes, not the emancipator, not the liberator, not the originator, not the true architect of rock and roll. No, with Rufus Brown. Woo! With Keeper Canuck. And then, of course, I think it's about time we attach the high frequency leads to the electrodes. Gesture hypnotically. And see if we can slice it and dice it deep, wide, and consecutive. Come up with a weather forecast for today, May 16th, the year 2026. And, it's going up to 75 degrees, 49 degrees for the overnight, and plenty of sunshine tomorrow, Sunday. Plenty of sunshine. Once again, 82 degrees for the high, 59 degrees for the overnight, and overnight sleep tight, and don't let the bed bugs bite. Binky, Helen, Judd, Cuddly, Wuddly, Jeddly, Dudley, how much is he worth? Nate, Lauren, Gary from Salem, Mike from Medford, Peter, he's from Malden, Sonny, he's from Malden, too. Yes, and those power couples, Cassie and Mark, Allie and Eli, Dominic and Ajda, the Small Change Brewery, Blakeney Metalworks, proud sponsors all. Phantom Carpenter, a whole worth of place. Round at the end, high in the middle, it's a Madazim. Shady Day, Phyllis, Kenji from JP. Listener number 15, Michael J. Louie for decades. And, of course, Twisted Jacket, Stereo Waynes, and the number to call for requests, comments, questions. We still don't have one, but I got a crazy, crazy feeling here on Backwoods.

attention. Could you please clear the track? Thank you. Yes, ladies and gentlemen, children of all ages, yes, all the dads, the lads, the cats, the kittens. Oh, well, it seems as though I've lost my mittens. No, they lost their mittens, but I ain't quitting. My pledge to you. I shall continue to raise 17 taps of H-E double hockey sticks right here where speed is the creed, and it's a hot rod hullabaloo backwards. It's every Saturday morning from 10 to 12 WMBR in Cambridge with yours truly, Spawn of the Devil's Strumpets and Strombones, the hostess with the mostest, John Bonnet Berlusconi. Oh, come on over here. I tell you all about the songs we play as we finish up the set with Johnny Guitar Watson. Elementary, my dear Watson. I say I love you. You're Johnny Guitar Watson with those pricey 45s, and he's doing his Ray Charles bit, and I'm just, shut up. Oh, he came in there right about now. And right before that, we had Booker T and the MGs with the Big Train. Yes, Big Train. Somebody mentioned a Big Train. There it is right now. It's coming through with Booker T and the MGs all aboard. And and speaking about green onions and reconstituting them, well, there's King Carl with Everybody's Feeling Good. And right before that, it's Little Luther. Yes, Eeny, Meeny, Miney, and Moe. Yes, you know, they talk about Eeny, Meeny, and Moe, but Miney not so much. And at the top of the set, woo! Yes, yeah, perhaps the divine Escarita with the crazy feeling. And right now, oh, you're barking up the wrong tree.

Oh, come with me here to the magical, musical, mystical, all mixed up marketplace. Oh, it is backwards, yes, with the embarrassment of embarrassments as provided to you from yours truly, Ustad Jonesy Onesy Funk. How about we just tell you about the songs we played as we finish up the set with Lulu? Yeah, just like that first step. Just like Ed Norton's sleepwalking, it's Lulu all the time here on Backwards with Daryl Rhodes. Daryl Rhodes performed Lulu on Backwards just for... And Give Me a Kiss. And right before that, Link Ray. To go with your Link sausage over there. I see you. Yes, I'm branded. Stranded. What do you do when you're stranded? Over. And right before that, it was Jerry. Whatever. You know, is anybody listening there? Hello? Is anybody there, please? Hello? Oh, that's great. All right. Then right before that, Terry Nolan with Crazy Dream. Somebody having a crazy dream right about now. And, of course, the Everly Brothers. There they were. Phil and Don, and is that all of them? Yeah, that's Phil and Don, the Everly Brothers with the Bird Dog. And at the top of the set, oh, we got a Woody. Don Woody. Oh, you're barking up the wrong tree. Can I get a dog in here? Oh, and right about now, enough of that barking and enough of that bad mouthing.

0: Oh, the sun was shining brightly when he got off the DC-6 in New Orleans, and he stood at the head of that debarking platform where they were all barking and squinting into the slanting sunlight, and she was behind the fence near the exit gate. Oh, she spotted him at almost the same moment he saw her and waved. She shouldered her way through the cluster at the gate and ran to meet him. From close, she didn't look a day older. Her skin was still a smooth cocoa tan. Oh, cocoa tan. Her hair was silky and gold, caught up in a soft bun. Mmm. The nape of her, on the nape of her neck, that was. Oh, she wore a loose-fitting silk peasant blouse that did nothing to discount her assets. There was a faint blue color under her eyes that supplemented their deep blue color. Oh, and her lips were full, moist. She hadn't forgotten how to kiss. And finally she turned and said,
1: "Got a peanut?"
0: Yeah, that's what it's all about. We gotta get those peanuts in there. Oh, yeah, that's what I'm working for here on Backwoods. Every Saturday morning from 10 to 12, WMBR in Cambridge, along with Robert Parker and the Scratch, when you're barefooting, that is. And when you're bad-mouthing, it's Willie B. He'll be there. And as for yours truly, I know I've changed.

0: Bye-bye.
1: Bye-bye. Oh, well, according to that old clock on the wall, it looks as though it's time for yours truly to anchor the premises, strike the bricks, hit the pavement, agitate the gravel, make like Mincelli, and take it on the lamb. Honey, sister, go tell, I am so out of here. Another edition of Backwoods comes crashing to a halt. And I'm springing forward, to tell you that we want to thank you all for listening. Congratulations to the ticket winners that might have been. And big shouts, big thanks to Miss Angela Grant, as always, as we finish up another show with Riri, Aretha Franklin, Lady Soul, A Change. And, of course, the Staples Singers, yes, direct from Staples, with I Know I've Changed. And I think it's time for my changing right about now. Oh, yeah. It does go right through you here backwards, but we want to remind you to keep it locked on 88.1, first on your FM dial, WMBR, broadcasting throughout the week, day and night. Oh, you're bound to find something listenable. And as for something unlistenable, well, it's a promise and a threat. We shall return next week backwards, yes, a tired, hackneyed, formulaic, predictable, all wrapped up in a contrived party atmosphere. Yes, we'll see you all then next week. Bye-bye. And if you decide to go out this evening, well, I know a place. See you all next week. Bye-bye.

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You are tuned in to WMBR in Cambridge. This is the Hot Rad Sessions. My name's Abby. You just heard Mother Earth by the Great White Cane from their 1972 self-titled album. Yes, it took me a full 5 minutes to remember that I did not track blast it. And that's all that played for the first 8 minutes. But I took my very last MIT exam yesterday, folks. I'm done forever. I mean, yeah, I'm going to go to school for 6 more years. But I'm done here, and these exams are brutal. So, hip, hip, hooray. And with the gorgeous, gorgeous, gorgeous weather we're having, I planned on playing this song like multiple days ago when it was gloomy. But let's perk up the mood, shall we? I like that song a lot, but still, I'm craving some Fusion Orchestra, which actually I can probably tell you the last time I played it, because I was probably the last person that played it. I haven't played them since January. That's a lot for me. And I haven't played this song specifically since March of 2025. Oh my gosh, who's excited? Well, unless you're stalking Track Blaster with me, it's Have I Left the Gas On by Fusion Orchestra from their fantastic 1973 album, Skeleton and Armor. Enjoy, enjoy, enjoy. Because I know I will.

You are tuned in to WMBR in Cambridge. This is the Hot Rod Sessions. My name's Abby. You just heard It's You by Sookie. From the 2014 self-titled album. Listened through most of that album over the past week. I will say, the track I played last week, called Music is the superior track. But, solid album overall. Before that, we had Feel It by The Antiques from the 2019 release of the album Sincerely Antique. And at the top of that set, we had one of my favorites, Have I Left the Gas On by Fusion Orchestra from the 1973 album Skeleton in Armor. I think maybe after that, I might just give that whole album a listen to, because it's a goodie. But moving on, I do what I say sometimes. And last week I said I was probably going to get through this entire album by Bertha. And so we're doing just that. No, I'm not playing the entire album. I'm just playing one track. This week we're listening to Judgment Day. I hope you all enjoy it. Because I do. And if you like my show, then maybe, I don't know, maybe you'll like it too. Alright, well, again, it's Judgment Day by Bertha. WMBR in Cambridge.

You are tuned in. Oh, I'm knocking things over. Okay. You are tuned in to WMBR in Cambridge. This is the Hot Rat Sessions. My name's Abby. You just heard Old Fashioned Prayer Meeting by Trifle from the 1971 album First Meeting. Before that, we had Steal the World by Daryl Way's Wolf from the 1974 album Night Music. Listen, I am really happy that I found that album last week or the week prior. I am also kind of learning that the only amazing song from that album is the first one that we listened to last week. Thus, I may have to do more digging. But that's okay. On the other hand, before that, we had Zorro's Revenge by the Bozone from a 2018 compilation titled A Sea for Yourself. That, on the other hand, was a fantastic recent find that will inspire me to listen to that entire compilation. I'm very excited. And at the top of the set, we had Judgment Day by Bertha for the 1972 self-titled album. Up next, the third 8-minute track of the day. Of the hour. It's fine. We're listening to Can You Get That Together by Jonesy. I don't think I played Jonesy in a hot minute, but good old reliable in my opinion. So, we'll see. Who knows if I'll chat again before we depart? Honestly, probably not. So, I don't know. I hope you guys really enjoy it or whatever. See ya. Enjoy the weather out there. Or don't. I'm in a basement.

WMBR Cambridge. We started out with the song Chains and Polymers from the all-female art rock band Bound and Gagged. That was the second track off of their self-titled EP, which came out in 1980 on Modern Method Records. And I think they were local. They still have a MySpace page, and it says they're from Rhode Island. I will put a link in Track Blaster. That was followed by the band UV Protection, which was another local all-female band. It featured two synths, a drummer, and a dancer. I think they're from Somerville. The song we heard was Chemicals, and it's from their 2004 album, Consumer Material. We then heard from Menace Beach, a band from Leeds, England. They played the song 8,000 Molecules from their 2018 album, Black Rainbow Sound. After that was Dean Horner, who's probably best known for Add End to X and iMonster. He put out an album of science songs. It's called The Sound of Science, and we heard Everything's Made of Atoms. And we ended off the set with Franco-American duo Soma Holiday, which I'm pretty sure is named for the catatonic drug-induced escape from reality from Brave New World. They played the song Shake Your Molecules, which originally came out in 1984, but the version I played was a reissue from 2014. And coming up right now is Stereolab. This song is Chemical Chords.

WMBR in Cambridge. This show is King Ghidra, and we just rounded out another set of songs about chemistry. Ending things off, we heard Helen Love with Atomic Beat Boy from her 2001 album Love and Glitter, Hot Days and Music. That was preceded by Verses. They played the song Atomic Kid from 2 Cents Plus Tax, which came out in 1996. Tully Craft played The Neutron from Every Scene Needs a Center. Swoon played Careful Chemistry from their 2018 self-titled release. The Luxembourg Signal played Atomic Number 10 from Bluefield, which came out in 2017. Saloon played Electron from Lo-Fi Sounds Hi-Fi Heart. And the set started off with Stereolab, who played the song Chemical Chords. Behind me in the background right now is the Radio Science Orchestra playing Atomic Age Girl. It's from a compilation called Theremin 100 by the New York Theremin Society. 617-253-8810. You can send me a text here at the station. And I'm running a little bit short on chemistry songs, so in this next set, we will expand our mandate to include all science songs. But before we get to that, let's hear a little more from the Radio Science Orchestra.

That was six songs about science. Starting off the set, we heard from The Dictators playing the song Science Gone Too Far off of Manifest Destiny, which came out in 1977. That was followed by the Dandy Warhols from their 2003 release Welcome to the Monkey House. We heard the song Scientist. Russian Futurists played Science of the Seasons from The Method of Modern Love, which came out in 2001. Maritime played For Science Fiction from a 2007 release called Heresy in the Hotel Choir. Guided by Voices played I Am a Scientist from B-1000, which came out in 1994. Jeffrey Lewis played You Don't Have to Be a Scientist to Do Experiments on Your Own Heart. And we ended off with the Black Angels. That song was Science Killer, and it's from Directions to See a Ghost. Coming up next, I've got another chemistry song. This is Space Age Polymer from the Kirby Grips.

He said, we'll just take a right where they're gonna build that new shopping mall. Go straight past where they're gonna put in the freeway. And take a left at what's gonna be the new sports center. And keep going till you hit the place where they're thinking of building that drive-in bank. You can't miss it. This must be the place.

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And what about stairs?

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That last song was Big Science from Laurie Anderson. Before that was New Order from their 1993 album Republic. We heard the song Chemical. Orchestral Maneuvers in the Dark played Genetic Engineering off of Dazzle Ships, which came out in 1983. X-Ray Specs played Genetic Engineering. And we started off with the band Kirby Grips, who played the song Space Age Polymer from their 2002 album Rotations. Coming up right now is Andy Stott. This song is Science and Industry.

WMBR in Cambridge. You are listening to King Ghidra, and we just heard some Trans Am. That song was Molecules from their 2002 release, TA. Before that was The Coop, who played The God of Science off of Sorry to Bother You, which came out in 2012. The Chemical Brothers played Chemical Beats off of Exit Planet Dust from 1994. Bjork played Crystalline off of Biophilia, which came out in 2011. And we started off with Science Industry from Andy Stott off of his 2014 release, Faith in Strangers. Right now behind me is the band Manual. This song is pre-Rocket Science off of their 1999 album, Appliance.

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You're listening to WMBR Cambridge, and it's now time for Oral Fixation. I am Sue, and this is, again, one of my pre-recorded programs. I swear live will be coming soon, probably not until summertime. And I'm not sure I'll be texting right at 4 today. I will be out in the garden doing some major work in the veggie beds. It's finally getting warm enough out to put the seedlings and the seeds in the ground. I'll probably be knee-deep in some mixture of compost and soil. I probably will be back in for the second hour of the program. I did manage to go out and see another show. I went out to see Come and Silkworm over at the Crystal Ballroom, which was really fun. It was fun to see Come again and see about 100 people I haven't seen in ages, since I don't make it out to shows very often these days. And I had never seen Silkworm. They were very tight and they rocked, but not my thing. But great show anyway. It was quite crowded and it was a lot of fun. In the background today, we are listening to excerpts from the latest release from Martin Sturzer. It is called Starfields. We'll start things off with the Giant Robots. They have a new single coming out on Rogue Disc Records coming out next weekend. It is called Spooky Signs.

I started off the show today with the latest release from Rogue Disc, of course, a single. It will be out May 21st. It's from the Giant Robots, who are out of Switzerland, and a song called Spooky Signs. After that was The Basements. This was their debut album called I'm Dead. It was on a label called Lost in Time. Came out in the year 2011. We did hear a song called Wrong. And then The Paint Fumes out of Charlotte, North Carolina, a Get Hip release from about 7 years ago. It was called What a World. We heard Getting Stronger. They were followed by The Outside In, that one called You Ain't Gonna Bring Me Down to My Knees, a single from 1966, a band from York, Maine, and I took that one off the Green Crystal Ties Volume 4, subtitled Mind Expanding 60s Psychedelia. Green Crystal Ties, a huge collection put out by the Collectibles label in the late 1990s. I think there were 10 of them all together. They were followed by Straight Arrows from Sydney, Australia, from their Rising album from 12 years ago, and Fruit of the Forest. And we ended off with new music from the Woggles, actually old music from the Woggles, a new release called Stop and Take a Minute, Rarities and B-Sides from 2010 on, just released on Wicked Cool Records. And that song, Only Got Myself to Blame, was an outtake from the Big Beat recording sessions from 2013. We'll start off the next set with the Asteroid Number 4. They have a new one out called In Praise of Shadows, and this one is Hieroglyphics.

we just heard from Los Robertos. They have a new album coming out at the end of June. We just heard the second pre-release track and the title track. It's called All We Need Is Now. Before that was the band Stray Fossa from Munich, Germany. That one came out in the year 2021, an album called With You Forever. We heard the track Bright Ahead. Before that, we heard from the Demon Parade from Melbourne, Australia. That one was called God Said It's Legal, and the track was Afterworld. Before the Demon Parade, New Aura, who were local psych rockers. That was a self-titled, self-released album from 2018, or was it an EP? I don't remember. We did hear the song called Deja Vu. And we did start off with the Asteroid Number 4, brand new release on Little Cloud Records called In Praise of Shadows, and we heard the one called Hieroglyphics. I'll start off the next set with the Draculas. They have a new one out called Midnight City, and this one is Going, Going, Gone, Gone.

0: We started off with the Draculas, a new release out on Wild Honey Records, a band from Austin, Texas. The album is called Midnight City. That one was Going, Going, Gone, Gone. After that, we heard from the band Twigs from Bergen, Norway, an album called Beast from 1996 and a song called Bone Song. They put out their last release in 2001, just had three releases. And while I was looking up the band Twigs, I discovered that they now call themselves parentheses Bergen Twigs. And I wonder if that's because there's this alt pop duo, they're twin sisters who originated from Chicago in the 1990s, still around. And they are called Twigs. And apparently they have been suing the British singer who called herself Twigs since 2012, which is when she came on the scene. And in 2014, the singer, Twigs, changed her name to FKA Twigs. FKA apparently stands for formerly known as. And that unfortunately didn't satisfy the twin sister duo Twigs. And they have been pestering FKA Twigs and suing her for the last decade. And she finally got fed up and now she's countersuing them. I guess they don't know about the Bergen Twigs band because they have not been sued by Twigs, the duo. It's all very confusing. And I looked at that and I said, you know, there are so many bands with the same name. Not too many of them have sued each other. And I've been thinking about doing a show where I played an hour's worth of these are the same named bands, but not the same bands. I might get to it at some point. Following parentheses Bergen Twigs, we heard from Hot Garbage, one of the worst band names I can think of. This was their debut album from 2021, band from Toronto. It was called Ride. We heard a track called Sometimes I Go Down. Os Mutants did Tinnitus from Amusement from their 2013 release. And we ended off with the title track from the new one from Crocodiles. It's called Greetings from Hell.
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You are listening to WMBR Cambridge. This is Oral Fixation. I am Sue. I said earlier I wasn't sure if I was going to be texting. I might be back in from my gardening at this point, so you can try sending me a text at 617-253-8810. If I am back in, I will answer. And if I'm still out knee-deep in the compost, I will not. I am going to get right back into the second hour of the show. And I'm going to start off with Dom Mariani, this song called Pussycat, which first came out on an Outtakes and Rarities compilation in 2006, was just released as a single by the FOLC record label. And a couple weeks ago, I talked about playing this song, and I didn't do it because I was a little concerned there was a F-bomb in there, but it turned out there was not. I had talked about this a couple weeks ago that there was a riff in the beginning of the song that really sounded like something else, and I finally figured out that the riff was the band Fire, and my father's name was Dad, but I didn't play them back to back. So now we're going to do that. I'm going to start off with Dom Mariani and Pussycat, and then we're going to hear from Fire, which you heard 2 weeks ago, but you'll hear it again, and my father's name was Dad.

I started off the second hour of Oral Fixation with Dom Mariani and the song Pussycat, which sounded a whole lot to me like the band Fire and My Father's Name Was Dad. Did you hear that similarity? After Fire, we did hear from the band Plastic Land, a single from 1981 called Color Appreciation. Matter Rose did Sleep Forever from the Panic On album from 1994. Classic music from The Clash and Clamp Down from the London Calling album. Ended off things with Brad Marino from his latest album called Agent of Chaos, came out towards the end of 2025. And we did hear the song Voodoo. Up next, we'll hear from Les Big Bird. They have a new one coming out in June called Ruin Everything. This is one of the pre-release tracks, Hawkfind.

I finished off that set with the band Pontiac from their 2012 release on Thrill Jockey Records called Echo Oh No. That one was called Royal Colors. Before that, the Diodes and the title track of the Action Reaction release from 1980. We heard from Magic Shop and Midnight in the Garden of Evil from the Triangulum Austral EP from 2014. September Girls were before that, from the Cursing the Sea release from 2014, band from Dublin. I think that was their debut. We heard the song Green Eyed and started off with Lay Big Bird and Hawkwind from the forthcoming album Ruin Everything. And I'll start off this final set with the Crystal Teardrop. This is their latest single on Rise Above Records. It's Too Late.

The Crystal Teardrop starred us off in that set with It's Too Late, a new single from them. And then the Mike Bell Cartel from Helsinki, Finland. That track was called Mood Swings. It comes off the album The Cartel and I. They were followed by The Crimson Shadows, When I'm Going Away. I took that off a collection put out by Groovy Records in 2011 called One Step Beyond Sanity, which I think has been reissued. And then the song was a single from 1985, and that was reissued last year by Rogue Disc Records. After that, a band called Candy Colored Conspiracy, all spelled with K's. A single from 1966, a band from Waco, Texas. A song called 1 Million People. And we ended off with the Black Hollies, If You Won't Let Go, from Casting Shadows on Ernest Jennings Records in 2008. In the background of the show today, we've been listening to excerpts from the latest release from Martin Sturzer called Starfields. My playlist is up at track-blaster.com. This has been Oral Fixation. I am Sue. I'll be back with you next week. Lisa will be up next with the James Dean Death Car Experience. This is WMBR Cambridge.

0: Hi, friends. Have you ever seen other people experiencing interstate highway ditch and thought, that could be me? Well, now, thanks to modern realities of speed and distraction, interstate highway ditch can be yours. Here's how. Next time you're in a car and the driver's driving recklessly, simply say nothing. 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

You are tuned to WMBR Cambridge. This is the James Dean Death Car Experience. This is actually going to be my last show out of the temporary setup. Starting tomorrow, they're going to take this nice new board and all the new equipment. And now that the furniture is finally done, they're going to install it into our brand new control room. It's going to be fabulous. But for the next hour and a half or so, we're going to still be using the temporary setup to bring new music. And let me tell you what music I have brought. We finished up with Big Troubles doing Nevermind off of a record called Romantic Comedy that came out in 2011. For that No Suits in Miami from their 2022 release, Nothing Ever Happens, we heard Couldn't Say. Evening Lights did Pillow Soft Landing off of The Disappointment, which was their 2012 record. Extra Medium Pony brought us Can't Explain. We started with Annabelle Lee from 2023's Drift, track called Around. And hopefully some of you are outside having a barbecue or just sitting on the porch or something, because it was glorious today. Been waiting all year for a day like this. I was like a little kid running out in the backyard. Oh, garden, garden, garden. And I was like, Santa Claus was going to come or something, but no,

yay, and I started bringing out the house plants. And now there's so much room in the house. It's so big. Anyway, the rest of the house plants will go out tomorrow. And some of them need attention, so the fact that I actually have to pick them up one by one and bring them outside will... I can concentrate just on that one plant while I'm bringing it outside, so I know exactly who needs work and who doesn't. And the one thing that I will not be doing tomorrow is the tomatoes, because that is going to involve... That's going to be more involved. That's going to involve a crop cage, which is going to take some time. So we do that. I have Friday off, so if it's nice, maybe I'll do that on Friday. And so many coleus seedlings. They're all really cool because they're kind of like mutated offspring of the fancy plants I bought last year. So they all look really weird, which means that all of them get planted so I can look at them. I was so excited to be able to do actual gardening today. Can you tell? And actually in bloom right now, there is a part of the dying lilac bush which is spouting new growth, and that had a bunch of flowers on them. So I kind of pulled down the branch and took a big whiff. That and Lily of the Valley. That smells wonderful, and they're such cute little flowers, and they're everywhere. So I decided to take a big whiff of the aroma and look at the pretty little flowers, because come next weekend when the flowers have gone by, so much of that is getting pulled up because it's everywhere. You might want to consider not planting that in your backyard. Mine came with the house. Also came with the house some weird shrub. I don't know what it is, but the last couple years it's gotten these really pale pink flowers. They look like honeysuckle, but they don't smell, and it's not invasive like honeysuckle. It's just this random weird, I don't know, maybe it's a weed bush. It's pretty though. I like the pretty little pink flowers on it. But anyway, that is garden update for today. I'm keeping an eye out on how much bed music I have left. And we're getting kind of close to the end. And I'm at the end of garden update anyway, so how convenient. I'ma just move on to the next set. We're gonna start it with small 23. Actually, they may be back. They may have gone back to small. I'm not sure. They ended up small 23 because there were multiple smalls. And I guess the other small got angry. So this band changed to small 23. Although I suppose 30 years later, it's all a completely moot point. But we are going to hear Makes Me High.

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0: You are tuned to WMBR Cambridge, the James Dean Death Car Experience. Excuse me while I reach over and display my playlist, because now I can tell you what you just heard. What you just heard, maybe 30 seconds ago, was Casey Jack, self-titled record of his from 2014. We heard Too Far Gone. Then we had The Nervous Rex with the in parentheses from The World of the in parentheses, The Nervous Rex. All the these in parentheses. They were really into their punctuation there. It was a 2009 record. We heard the track Where the Action Is. The band Soft Jaw was before that. It's a band from Long Beach, California. This is actually a new item. It's a record entitled Soft Jaw. We heard the track Pleased With Me, new from Soft Jaw. The Bigger Lovers, Death Car favorite Threadbare from their How I Learned to Stop Worrying record all the way back in 2001. Snowball 2 was before the Bigger Lovers, doing Anais and Me from 2017's Flashes of Quincy. And we started off with Small 23, Makes Me High from True Zero Hook, back from 1993. I guess I should mention what the bed music is. Okay, I have to take a deep breath here. The bed music is Far Away Nebraska. It's very pretty. It's a guy named Alex who lives in Italy. Goes by the stage name of Far Away Nebraska. It is far away from Italy. But anyhow, because he's Italian, all this is in Italian. La Para del Vuoto, I believe, name of the record. I'm not even going to attempt the name of the track. Unimportant. You just need to know the record. La Para del Vuoto. And maybe I'll stick that in a translator during this next set. And we're going to start it. Now, this track came up on my MP3 player, and I have forgotten what a banger it is. This is like Insanoflex level 10. But I would not play this as Cheese of the Week, because I do not consider it appropriate for this band. So we're going to play it now, way far away from Cheese of the Week. And it is Big Audio Dynamite. We're going to hear Come On Every Beatbox. An interesting fact, if you watch the video for this song, there's a woman dancing around in a polo shirt. Apparently a very young Nana Cherry helping out. One of her friends dancing around in the video, and I have to say, this one gets me dancing around too. Big Audio Dynamite, Come On Every Beatbox.
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0: Okay, this is starting up very quietly. Sounds like a field recording of birds. It'll fill in soon enough. The band Faraway Nebraska, our bed music today. Oh, what did we just hear? We heard from Family of God. Help, I'm a Rock. And excuse me, I need to bring up the playlist. It always helps. Huh, this one's not showing on the playlist. Did I forget to... I probably forgot to...
1: Make it visible.
0: That is the problem. I did not make it visible. It's visible now, so everyone can see. That is Family of God doing Help, I'm a Rock. Before that, Chris Knox did Meat, which was the title track of the Meat record. Back in 1993, the High Dials brought us Diamonds in the Dark off of, I believe, their first record, A New Devotion. They're still putting out music. Let me do the math. 23 years after the fact. The High Dials. The Ropers. From their self-titled EP, 1994. Okay, yep, I can read. I Don't Mind. And we started off with Big Audio Dynamite doing Come On Every Beatbox. And I actually did see them play live, and it might have been on this tour. They played at the Channel, and I was very excited because I could go and, like, proudly show my own ID, which was legal. I was finally legal. And I remember it was packed, and I was standing, there was some sort of little ledge on the wall that I was standing up on this ledge so I could see over everyone's head. And it was near the back of the club. When the show was over, they opened the door, and it was so hot in the club that, like, this steam came out of the club. And it was May. So it wasn't like it was really cold outside to make the steam. It was just really hot. But it was a fabulous time. Had by all. And I'm going to start with the next set because I'm running out of bed music and also need to get the show back on time. Because this next set's a little lengthy. We're going to start it with the band Small Talk. Doing Talk Is Cheap.

You are tuned to WMBR Cambridge. The James Dean Death Car Experience. We just heard from the band BLKE. I believe they are from Germany. They have a new self-titled record out. We heard the track, How About I End Life? How About No? Before BLKE, something new from Pez Globo, band out of Argentina. Usually we hear this on Spaces Deep, but their latest record, simply entitled Pez Globo, is much more deathcore friendly. So we hear it here. We heard the track Mi Fugue, or Mi Fugue, unsure. Don't speak Spanish very well. Mercurial was before that doing Glittering Oblivion. That was a single track released 3 years ago. 2 years ago. Anyway, before Mercurial, we had the Milenas doing K2, a track I really totally love off of their A Horror record. Came out, oh, it's 3 years ago already. Lande Hecht, artist out of England, did a track called Circular. That's from a new record of hers called Lucky Now. And we started with Small Talk. And there's many, many different Small Talks. I believe this is the band that's out of Georgia. Anyway, they have a record full length called As If We Heard Talk Is Cheap. And that brings us just about to 7:30, actually, a little past, and it's time for the actual real cheese in Sanoflex. We had the non-cheese in Sanoflex earlier in the show. Now it's time for the cheesy version. And this one delivers. It's from a movie that I never saw, but I did own the single as a child. And since we're already late, I'm just going to move right on with Rose Royce and Car Wash, our cheese of the week.

You are tuned to WMBR Cambridge, the end of the James Dean Death Car Experience. My bed music's going to get real quiet for a few seconds, but I'll keep talking anyway. We just heard from A Place to Bury Strangers, a track called Losing Time, and this is off their 2026 release, Rare and Deadly. A Place to Bury Strangers. Before that, Big Eyes did When Midnight Comes off of Streets of the Lost record, came out in 2018. Bulletproof Lovers had a self-titled record out in 2014. We heard Master of My Destiny off of that. For Bulletproof Lovers, something new from a band out of Switzerland called Harvey Rushmore and the Octopus. Yeah. They have a new record out called Mind Suckers, and we heard the track Bitter Kraut from Harvey Rushmore and the Octopus. Big Black before that, Jordan, Minnesota off the Atomizer record, and we started off with our cheese of the week, Rolls Royce and Car Wash. Our band music today brought to us courtesy of an artist called Faraway Nebraska. It's out of Italy. His record is called La Pura del Vuoto, and I did actually run the translator on this one. It means the fear of the void. So there's that. Excuse me while I reach over the board again to change the screen that I'm looking at. One other thing I did look up, I was mentioning earlier about that bush that looks like a pink honeysuckle, and that's exactly what it is. I had no idea that there's a native honeysuckle that comes in bush form. It's got pink flowers. It's non-invasive. Doesn't smell either, but I've lived in a house that had honeysuckle in the back. You're like, the invasive kind, that's very bad. You don't want that at all. Do not go there. But now I have a honeysuckle that will stay in place as a shrub. I kind of like that. Came with the house. So anyway, that's all I got for you today. I will be back next week. Likely from the other control room, which I'm not a huge fan of, but it's just temporary till they get our brand new control room completely up and online. Yay! But right now, we're going to turn the airwaves over to Heather D, because coming up right at 8 p.m., we've got backpacks and magazines for you here on WMBR Cambridge.

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My name is Heather D. This is Backpacks and Magazines. Tonight we're going to start things off with some Art of Noise. 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Stay tuned.